0: Now, from the Vista National News Desk, here's what's trending worldwide.
1: Rain is one thing. Too much? Well, that's something else. Lots of rain on the way for southern Alberta starting this weekend and through Tuesday, something which could lead to some localized flooding and water pooling on some roadways. Snowmelt in the mountains has been driven by the heat this week, with overland flooding possible from rivers, although a minimal level of flooding is expected in Calgary. Varying rainfall amounts are possible, between 50 and 100 millimeters, depending on location. Rain to start tonight in southern Alberta and move into the Edmonton region late tonight or first thing Sunday morning. There's word that GoFundMe is now a possible lifeline for Canadians struggling financially with the growing cost of living. They're using GoFundMe for fundraising campaigns to help with monthly bills and essential needs, everything from rent to the mortgage and utilities. It's a trend that experts suggest underlines the affordability crisis and weaknesses in the country's social support system. Around 12,000 of these fundraisers were launched between January and last month, up 7% year over year. A man suspected to have stabbed two people near Surrey, BC's Holland Park was shot and killed by police Friday afternoon. One of the stabbing victims died. Another is in hospital with non-life-threatening injuries. After police were called to the scene, they found the suspect a short distance away and shot him following a confrontation. The BC Independent Investigations Office will now examine the officer's actions. Donald Trump should lose weight and exercise more. That from physicians after the third medical exam for the U.S. president since returning to power last year. Seems that Trump weighs 238 pounds, having gained 14 pounds since his medical exam a year ago. Doctors gave Trump guidance on physical activity, losing weight, and eating a proper diet. Anyway, they say the soon-to-be 80 Trump is in excellent health. Millions of people with breast cancer may safely be able to avoid chemotherapy. Seems scientists have developed a DNA test which can distinguish between patients who are likely to benefit from the treatment and those who are not. The international study found more than two-thirds of those taking part could be spared the side effects of chemo and treated with hormone therapy alone. Okay, hands up if you're a Montreal Canadiens fan. No takers? Well, the thing is, would have been nice to see the Habs make it to the Stanley Cup final and bring Lord Stanley's mug possibly back to where it belongs in Canada. But no go. Carolina beat Montreal 6-1 last night. So it's now 33 years and counting since a Canadian-based team won the Cup. From the Vista National News Desk, I'm John Crawford.
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0: 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God is the author and also the final editor.
1: 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I'm Mark Eicher. 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
0: She wasn't even trying to give me a friendly recommendation. She was just describing it, witnessing to what the book did for her. I was so happy it ended the way it did, she explained. I just closed the book when I finished

or just let them flow. Now, usually when I hear someone raving about a new book, I'm skeptical. I don't assume that it would have the same effect on me. But in this case, when she described it, I knew right away that I wanted to read the book, not just because of her recommendation, but because I knew the author. I hadn't read this book, but I had read another book by the same author, so I knew that what she had described would be so, not just for her, but true also for me. Now, if only the same could be said for life, that we have the same author, and that we know this author, and that he can do what a good author does. Or do you see yourself as the author of your own story? But then, can you write an ending that will satisfy you? The problem with trusting yourself, or any human, is that we're all working from essentially the same limitations. Limits in our experience, knowledge, skills, powers. This is even the case for artificial intelligence, since it's just an enormous conglomeration of human strengths and shortcomings. The problem of trusting AI to become the author of our story is the same as the problem of trusting other humans, which is the same as the problem of trusting yourself. Even if you could manage to write into existence everything you ever wanted, what happens when you find out that everything still isn't enough? Still isn't enough. This is the problem that an ancient philosopher once discovered, that even everything is never enough. And his conclusions still feel relevant today. This philosopher lived about 3,000 years ago, and he had hit the lottery of life situations, having the good fortune to be born as a king during a season of peace and prosperity in the kingdom. He was one of the few people in history who really did seem to have the capacity to claim sole authorship over his life. He was, perhaps, the most brilliant and least limited human who has ever lived. He got everything he wanted, and no one, no other human, had the power to deny him. He had all the food, free time, friends, side hustles, plus followers, admirers, sexual partners, concerts, excursions, life hacks. He had it all. But somewhere around middle age, he hit a wall. Writer's block, so to speak. And he knew that he could never craft a satisfying ending to his life story. He wasn't enough to satisfy himself. Listen to how he says it. I denied myself nothing my eyes desired. I refused my heart no pleasure. My heart took delight in all my work, and this was the reward for all my labor. Yet when I surveyed all that my hands had done and what I had toiled to achieve, everything was vapor, vanity, void, chasing after the wind. Nothing was gained under the sun. The quote comes from the Bible, from the book of Ecclesiastes, the Bible's most famous philosopher. Author Bobby Jameson has recently described the book of Ecclesiastes as three views from a building with three floors. We'll talk about the view from the first two floors now, and we'll get to the third floor later. Ecclesiastes' philosopher spends most of his time on the first floor, on the ground floor. This is the space of everyday life where he's been trying to write his own story, but has come up empty. Exhausted from the emptiness, occasionally the philosopher takes the stairs up to the second floor. And from this vantage point, he looks at the world from a different perspective, through the window of biblical faith. Now, just in case you need a refresher on biblical faith, here are the basics. God is the creator of everything, which means that God is the author of life. And God is currently authoring your life story, and mine, and everyone's, everywhere, all the time. And he's doing this so that we would come to know him and trust him, because he's the only one who is enough to satisfy us. From the second floor, the philosopher of Ecclesiastes sees the world through the window of the first two chapters of the Bible, through Genesis chapters 1 and 2. These chapters describe

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It's Mark here on your Sunday morning. I am easy like a Sunday morning, I tell you that much. Anyway, big hello, good morning to you. Sunday, the day of rest, they say. Who are these people who called it the day of rest? I want to have a chat with those people. Anyway, if you're working, if you're taking it easy, whatever you're doing on this Sunday, let's have some good music and let's have some, well, we'll just have some fun together.

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And that's just reminded me that it's my brother's birthday tomorrow. 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
2: But you can call us Summit.

It's Mark here on your Sunday. A big hello to you. Now, people talk about algorithms and, you know, social media, your feed of what content you get given. And they say that what content you're being fed is shaping your mental health. And a lot of people don't have any idea why their mental health is being affected. And they say that the doom scrolling keeps your brain locked into a loop of stress and overstimulation. Scientists show the opposite works too. So what you're meant to do is react and engage more with nature content. So if you on your social media account are sick of the same old content, they say engage with calm, grounding content and your algorithm will start to shift with you. They're calling it an algorithm cleanser. So they said sensory garden clips designed to detox your feed, earth clips, nature clips, gardening, things like that. Things to do with nature and the earth. If you like and watch them videos for a little longer, your algorithm will push you to that side of things, which can help with your mental health.

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Would you say that you are a pet person? It's Mark here on your Sunday. They did a big survey asking people what they treat their animals to. You know, what do they spend their money on, their pets? And some things were crazy. I even saw somebody in the video say they got their dog an Xbox. I don't know how that works. I think that was maybe a lie to their partner because they wanted an Xbox. But they found that 58% of pet owners prefer spending time with their pets when they feel stressed over their partner, family, children, or friends. Also, 83% of pet owners said their pet had a positive impact on their mental well-being. So your pet, being your emotional support icon, does check out.

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1: It's a wet one across most of Alberta and part of BC. Flood alerts remain in place for much of BC's southern interior, with more than 150 properties under evacuation alert as a result, one of them in the East Kootenay region for 97 properties, including several stratas and campsites along Fairmont Creek in southeastern BC. It comes as the BC River Forecast Center warns that warm weather is leading to significant snowmelt. Meantime, there are rainfall warnings for much of Alberta, with rain expected to linger through at least Tuesday from Fort McMurray in the province's northeast to Lethbridge in the south, between 50 and 100 millimeters expected depending on location. Some flooding possible, especially with help from snowmelt. Roadway water pooling is also likely, and residents should watch for washouts near rivers, creeks, and culverts. Gary Lynn Finley has won the leadership of the BC Conservatives, Finley winning on the fourth ballot with 51% of the vote, taking over from interim leader Trevor Hulford, who had been in place since December when John Rustad stepped down. Finley, a lawyer and former National Revenue Minister under then-Prime Minister Stephen Harper, campaigned on a promise of more freedom, less government. The Conservatives, the official opposition in the BC legislature, have 2 years or less to get ready for the next election. Pierre Poilievre has latched on to news about Canada now being into a so-called technical recession as the economy contracted slightly for a second straight quarter. The Conservative leader is now pushing for an emergency parliamentary debate to deal with the state of Canada's economy, while insisting the recession is real, that, in his words, it means mums with empty stomachs, grocery baskets, and bank accounts. However, some economists argue that while the economy is soft, the declines are marginal and do not indicate a widespread downturn. There is a push on to keep the snowbirds in the air longer. Former snowbird pilots suggesting that Ottawa should keep the iconic aerobatic show in view by scaling back the performances rather than suspending it altogether. The Snowbirds Demonstration Squadron is being suspended at the end of the 2026 flying season until new planes arrive in the early 2030s. Former Snowbird Commander Maurice Carmichael says if the Snowbirds are pulled after this season, she thinks that Canada will be less, saying they bring such inspiration and pride. The brain of former Montreal Canadiens star Claude Lemieux is being donated to the Boston University CTE Center. Research is planned on the long-term effects of repetitive brain injuries. Lemieux died of suicide at the age of 60 on Thursday after earlier serving as the Habs' torchbearer before a playoff game. From the Vista National News Desk, I'm John Crawford.
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1: 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Do you know how to turn off your water? Are your fire extinguishers up to date? And what do you do after the emergency is over and a flood or fire has damaged your home? In the South Okanagan, you can rely on the 24/7 response team at Total Restoration. 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